0: Sister from the UK, you can't deny. Around the 2000s, she slowed down a lot. But why, after three huge albums, would somebody take a 10-year hiatus? This is what she said.
1: I think it just sort of slowly happened because the first three albums were just busy, busy, busy, and I didn't have time to do anything really. So I didn't have time to be me. I slowed down a little bit, and then it ended up being sort of 10 years left.
0: Lisa Stansfield talking about taking that 10-year hiatus, and also she talked about handling fame.
1: Now it doesn't bother me that much. I suppose because you get older and you become more mature, hopefully, and you just have to get on with your life, and you can't let that affect you.
0: UK Blue Eyes soul singer Lisa Stansfield talking about her 10-year hiatus from the music industry, and of course dealing with all the fame after all those platinum records. And here is a singer maintaining his fame and churning out hit

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0: We'll be back with more of the Super Throwback Party with the Mad Hatter. Get ready for one of the biggest concerts of the year.
1: No. Yeah.
0: Usher Raymond.
1: I just wanna need some my confession.
0: And Chris Brown.
1: Just let me ride. Do we build it up?
0: The R&B Tour.
1: Tell me who. There can be one only you.
0: Friday, October 9th at Reliant Stadium.
1: I can't believe you keep it on alone, baby girl.
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1: 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I have policies for less than a dollar a day. 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Don't wait another day. 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Again, that number is 832-856-2974.

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6: Hey, you sexy thing. How about we give you another slow jam classic right now on the Super Throwback.

the Super Throwback Party with Freddie Jackson, the first artist I ever interviewed in my radio career, and he was real cool. Knew it was my first time, real cool guy. Anyway, thanks to guys like Christopher Williams and Albie Shore, the Dark Skin Brothers had a minor setback until Wesley Snipes' character in the movie New Jack City, Nino, stabbed Christopher Williams' character Kareem in the hand. Because there was a crack hotel that they had, and it had been infiltrated, and so he took out his anger on somebody in his crew, and it was the light-skinned brother. And in the movie, Nino didn't like the pretty boy anyway, so anyway, after that, dark-skinned brothers made a small rebound. I'm just joking, Crazy. See, he over there frowning because he one of them light-skinned brothers. We did have we had a minor resurgence after that, though, Crazy. You know that, but I ain't gonna get you mad in there. Okay, you want me to move on with the double play? All right, I'll be.

0: live without you. But until next time, I want you to stay positive, stay focused, stay blessed. We out.
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country girl. Show me the country girl. Hey, if you're just tuning in, this is the show that we call Zydis Soul. You say, what is Zydis Soul? That's like Zydeco mixed with Southern Soul. That's how we come up with the name Zydis Soul. Hey, y'all, check it out. I hit you with some West Love up in there. You heard that Nephew Jones, my type of carry on. But know what? I got to hit you with this Mike Clark. This is one of the hottest line dance songs out there. Let's keep on stepping right here on Magic 102.1.

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0: Zydeco Sunday. Hey, it's your boy Walter D. Had to hit you with a little Zydeco right there. And then got some more Zydeco coming up. Hey, that's my boy Lil Porter and the Zydeco Hustlers. It's called Hate On You, Hate On Me. You know, they hating on a lot of people around here. So look out for that. Hey, make sure you check out your boy Walter D. Make sure you follow me at DJ Walter D. Zydeco. Go to my page and see all my activities. If you got a party or something, I'll hook you up. Hey, hit me up. Hey, coming back with some Buck Week right here on Magic 102.1.
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they call hustlers. Hey, Walter D. Zydus Soul right here on Magic 102.1. Gotta say what's up to everybody out there from Harm Clark checking in. Sunnyside, what's up? Everybody from Lakewood, from Rosewood.

0: Ready to get up out of here, my girl Gwen, rocking chair in that set. You hear some Tucker, you hear some Leroy Allen. Matter of fact, Leroy Allen is right here from H-Town. So all my H-Town Southern Soul artists out there and my Zydeco artists, hey, this is where it all started, right here in H-Town. All right, Walk to D, I'm about to get out the door. Thank y'all for checking me out. Make sure you follow me at DJ Walk to D, Zydeco Soul. Go to my page, follow my page. If you got a wedding, you got any type of party, anniversary, hit your boy Walter D up and I got you. Magic 102.1, Zydeco Soul.
1: Houston, this is what R&B sounds like. The songs you fell in love to, the songs that got you through it, and the songs you still turn up every time they come on. Reliance Magic Under the Stars, Saturday, October 24th at the Cynthia Woods Mitchell Pavilion. The legendary Babyface.

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0: 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Tender lover, girl, I'm so sorry. This is for the cool. Keisha Cole.
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Excited about the Love & R&B Lounge. You know, chop it up with Eric Benet and Dave Hollister, Q Parker, Tone Stith, Jay Brown, Major. So it is going down. Get your cabin and sail with the Love & R&B.

0: You're listening to Love and R&B with KG Smooth. What's trending in R&B? Well, Diddy, back in the hole, back in solitary confinement. They are saying that he had contrabands like cell phone, alcohol. He had nude photos and was paying other inmates to cook and clean for him. Also, photos of him getting into that fight back in July, which got him in the hole in the first place, has leaked. And the internet saying, Diddy's running to prison now, because it did look like he was kind of handling them boys. Yeah, that's crazy. And I'm going to tell you what else is crazy. Halle Berry's ex, Olivier Martinez, filing a restraining order against Halle, alleging that she physically abused their 12-year-old son, Maceo, by putting her hands around his neck and choking him. And so there's a hearing that's scheduled for October the 16th. Her lawyers are saying, to say this filing is entirely meritless and deliberately misleading would be an understatement. And then it goes on to say how Olivier had violated court orders. And, oh man, it's just messy. I hate when the kids are involved. And finally, trending, actor Da Vinci sits down with Cam Newton on his podcast and had some things to say about Black Americans.
1: For me, I'm fortunate. I was born here, but my parents aren't from here. My grandma raised me and she didn't speak English. Mm-hmm. So at home was Haiti. And in the real world, you know what I'm saying? Then it was like America, but I had work ethic. I was determined. Like I could take care of myself like fully at like 8 years old. Mm. But in America, no shade to you guys, the way the culture have like moved majority of its citizens, it's like you're just incompetent for a really long time.
2: But the work ethic
1: is very lazy and poor.
0: Well, that's rich coming from somebody who has been employed by nothing but Black Americans. I can say a lot on that, but I'm not. We gonna keep it all about love and R&B.
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3: This is Living R&B with KG Smooth. 15 texts that keep one argument from becoming two. Number one, I love you. I just need a moment to cool down. Number two, I heard your words. I'm still working through the tone. Number three, I can see where I hurt you. I'm sorry. Number four, I need space, not distance from us. Number five, this disagreement doesn't get our whole day. Number six, I'm not there yet, but I want to understand. Number seven, we lost the point. Can we restart? I'll continue with the remaining eight at half past the next hour inside Lovin' R&B.

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Houston, this is what R&B sounds like. The songs you fell in love to, the songs that got you through it, and the songs you still turn up every time they come on. Reliance Magic Under the Stars, Saturday, October 24th at the Cynthia Woods Mitchell Pavilion. The legendary Babyface.

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It's Love and R&B with KG Smooth, the KG Discovery. So Victoria Monet released her sixth studio album on Friday, Frequency of Love. And the song that was trending was the one with SZA called See You in My Dreams.

0: here inside Living R&B with KG Smooth, continuing with 15 texts that keep one argument from becoming two. Number 8, we may be annoyed, but have you eaten? Number 9, I don't like how we left it. Tonight? Number 10, I'm processing, not disappearing. Number 11, I need clarity, not the last word. Number 12, I'm upset with the moment, not done with us. Number 13, I want to respond well, not react fast. Number 14, we're still on the same team. And number 15, come here. We can be mad and still be close. Elevated Cognition is who posted this on Threads. Appreciate that. More Love and R&B.
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1: You know, we're all human, and you know, we're all sexual beings too, so it's lovemaking is just

Houston, don't miss the biggest R&B night of the year. I'm talking about Reliance Magic Under the Stars, Saturday, October 24th at the Cynthia Woods Mitchell Pavilion. 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

0: Welcome inside Love It R&B with KG Smooth. It's wine time after the fact. Playing back your voicemail messages that you left me at 844-258-8RNB. Here's one when I asked the question, how long should someone grieve a breakup before dating again?
1: Hello, my name is Monique and I'm calling from Bowie. I say you should at least start thinking about dating no less than 1 year. Because in most relationships, when people break up, they always blame the other person and don't really take time to figure out their part in the relationship. That's it. Thank you.
0: Thank you, Monique. More of your voicemail messages are coming up. It's wine time after the fact on Love & R&B.
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1: You asked how long should we breathe before we on our way to a new relationship. From what I understand and from what I was told by my mom, as long as you've been in a relationship, that's how long you should wait before you start another one. If it's been a month, a month. If it's been 2 months, 2 months. If it's been a year, a year. Because you got to heal and you got to know for sure if this is what you want. Because you don't want to carry that excess baggage from that last relationship to the new relationship. Trust that. You don't want that. This is Marilyn from Henrico. And just know that. Been there, done that. In a way, I was with him for 14 years and I'm still grieving. And he's been going 8. So I've tried, but I can't. Once you meet that one, you can't compare him to no one else. And it's hard to get someone close to him or her. But yeah, my mom always said it takes the equal amount of time to be with that person, the equal amount of time to grieve that person. Marilyn, thank you. One love.
0: Thank you, Marilyn. More of your voicemail messages coming up. This is 11 R&B.

0: 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Wine time after the fact. Your voicemail messages that you left me. Here's one where I ask the question, is too much independence ruining intimacy?
1: Yes. My name is Tarzan from Richmond, Virginia. I was calling to say that an independent woman and intimacy are two different areas, or two different arenas. The only thing about an independent woman is that she will carry her own weight. And you don't have to chase her. If she wants anything from you, she'll ask you herself. If she wants to take you to bed, then she'll come get it.
0: All right, Tarzan, appreciate the voicemail message. More of your voicemail messages coming up. It's Wine Time After the Fact on Lovin' R&B.
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0: This is Living R&B with KG Smooth. Wine time after the fact, playing back your voicemail messages that you left me. Here's one when I ask, should your partner have your phone passcode?
1: Hey, it's Tania calling out of Fort Worth, Texas, and I feel like, no, we shouldn't have to, he shouldn't have to have my password, because if you trust me, then you should trust me enough to know that, you know, I'm only with you, you know, it's nothing, no funny business, because if it's that case, then I feel like you shouldn't be together. If you have to hide anything, or if your partner doesn't trust you enough, then that's already a red flag. So I feel like, no, we both should just trust each other enough, you know, to know that we are in it together and it's no funny business. So, yeah, I'm not for that. You have my password, I have your password, because you might see something and it's not even the case and take it a whole nother way. So let's just keep the peace and you keep your passwords and I keep mine. And that's how we gonna do it. Yes.
0: Thank you, Tamir. Next hour, we're going to be sharing your love story. 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

0: 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I can't wait to see Ladies Night with LaToya Luckett Coles, The Brat, Karen White. It's going to be some other surprises. 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

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Let's dig into KG's crates. On October 2nd, 2015, Janet Jackson released her 11th studio album, Unbreakable. So let's go through the singles. The first one, the very smooth out vibey, No Sleep.

No Sleep by Janet. The next single was Damn Baby. And the other single that they released was the title track, Unbreakable. That's Unbreakable, the title track to Janet's 11th studio album, debuted at number one on the Billboard 200, and this was Janet's last studio album. She's been teasing us about some new music for a while, but we'll see. We get it this year, maybe. And that's me digging into KG's crates. Coming back, sharing your love story on Love and R&B.

0: You're inside Love & R&B with KG Smooth. Time for tonight's love story. Tonight's love story is entitled Enemies to Lovers. The library was empty, save the hum for the fluorescent lights and the quiet storm of their shared resentment. They had spent 3 semesters competing for the exact same fellowship, exchanging nothing but sharp remarks and icy glares.
1: "You're using the wrong data set for your baseline," he said, not looking up from his laptop. She slammed her textbook shut.
2: "I didn't ask for your commentary."
0: He finally looked at her, his usual smirk missing.
1: "I'm not trying to mess with you. I want you to win it if I don't. Your thesis is better than mine."
0: The silence that followed was entirely different from the ones before. The sharp edge between them didn't disappear. It just suddenly felt a lot less like anger and a lot more like an invitation. And that is tonight's love story. This is Love & R&B.
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2: 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Hey, Toni Braxton fans. Tomorrow night for the Monday mini concert, we are going to feature your girl. Yeah, she celebrates her birthday on Wednesday. So tomorrow night for the Monday mini concert in the second hour of Love & R&B, we are going to feature the music of the Libra queen herself, Toni Braxton. Yeah, Birdman's wife. Tomorrow night in the second hour of Love & R&B, you know, get ready to sing along with Toni Braxton. So when you sing along with Toni Braxton, when you sing Toni Braxton songs, do you sing it like Toni Braxton or do you sing it regular? Well, we'll be singing along tomorrow night, the Monday mini concert, Toni Braxton, inside Love & R&B.

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1: Welcome inside Love and R&B with KG Smooth. It's the countdown, baby. The countdown is on to sailing on the high seas inside the Virgin Voyages Resilient Lady for the ultimate party with a purpose, the One Voyage 2026 cruise. 6 days on this incredible ship. Few cabins are left. Don't miss these concerts, the food, the experiences.

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You're inside Love & R&B with KG Smooth with tonight's advice, which is Janet Jackson's Sunday inspiration quote, which says, never make fun of someone's passion because that's the thing that saves them from the world. And that is tonight's advice. Stay with me next. We'll step inside the Zen Den for the Eye of the Storm Midnight Meditation. This is Love & R&B.

0: You're listening to Love & R&B with KG Smooth. Let's step inside the Zen Den for the Eye of the Storm Midnight Meditation. Tonight we're going to do some affirmations to embrace the new week. So repeat these affirmations. Today I choose faith over doubt and courage over fear. I inhale positive energy and exhale my fears. I love and accept myself for exactly the person I am right now. I feel good about the path I'm on and the life I'm creating for myself. This week, I pledge to live a happy, healthy, fulfilling life. I embrace the fresh start and new beginnings that Monday offers. Don't go anywhere. The vibes continue inside Love & R&B.
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4: This is 11 R&B with KG Smooth wrapping up tonight with you. Great night. We smoothed out the Sunday fun day. Yeah, that meditation got us good and ready for tomorrow. And I hope to see you back here tomorrow in the second hour of Love and R&B. It's the Monday Mini Concert. Going to feature the music of Toni Braxton. She celebrates her birthday on Wednesday, the 7th. So, yeah, get ready for that. And we're going to continue to vibe out. So you enjoy your night. I'll see you back here tomorrow night. I'm KG Smooth. One love, one life. This is Love and R&B.

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0: The countdown is on to Houston's biggest R&B night. 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Saturday, October 24th in the Woodlands.

I still help pay for the wigs. And I help with the lease. 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

0: Houston. When was the last time you gave date night a serious upgrade? The time is now. 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Tender lover, girl, I'm so sorry. This is for the cool in you, baby. Keisha Cole. I wanna be the one who you believe in your heart. It's a from Major. And special guests, Tanya Nolan, Javon Dewan with Jazzy Faye. 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
0: Houston, this is what R&B sounds like. 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The legendary Babyface.

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26: Yeah, because it's a little chilly in here to me. You ain't chilly? Okay, well, is that what you're wearing? Okay, well, you need at least a little light jacket on your arms. Your arms. You need some on your arms. Did I tell you Walmart had them long johns on sale? Now, I said I was going to get me a new Christmas tree this year, but I'm not. Okay, now, who was that died in the fall? Who was that? Somebody died. We was at the football game. In the fall, they died. Now, that's a nice wreath you got on your door. Where you get that? Oh, I was going to say Ross. Okay, now, I saw one of those pumpkins on your counter. It's nice. Is that for fall? Okay, because you're not decorating for Halloween, is you? Okay, I was about to say. Yeah, they done called for us to come down there and do choir rehearsal, but I hope somebody done went in that church and cut that heat on. It'd be cool in that church. Okay, now when is the Twilight Savings time? Now you know it's gonna start getting darker earlier. You need to think about that when you be sitting in your car on that phone and you won't get out.
0: That's everybody moment. All right, Gary, what you got coming up?
17: Coming up next, y'all, EJ, baby. She is speaking out against a famous star, and people are like, girl, no. I'm gonna tell you who she

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16: Inbound on 288, there's an accident at Belfort block in the left lane. Traffic's backed up to Almeda Genoa, and there is a 15-minute delay. And then northbound 146, there's slow-moving traffic between Port and Fairmont. You can expect a 5 to 6 minute delay if that's on your route. 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

good to be with y'all. So, Rick, we getting closer and closer and closer. I want to talk about Georgia a little bit, then I'm going to talk about everybody else. So, this November, Georgia has a chance to do something this country has never seen. There are 13 black women that are on the ballot for statewide office and for Congress. 13 in one state in one election. So most of you know Keisha Lance Bottoms is running for governor. If she wins, she would not only be Georgia's first black governor, she's the first black woman ever elected governor in the United States. My sister Tanya Miller is running for attorney general. Judge Penny Brown Reynolds is running for secretary of state.

0: The office that runs Georgia's elections, Keisha Shawn Walters for insurance commissioner, Nikki Porcher for labor commissioner, Dr. Lydia Powell for state school superintendent, Catherine Arnold for agricultural commissioner, Sheila Edwards for the public service commission, the people who decide what you pay to keep your lights on. And for Congress, Nakima Williams, Lucy McBath, Jasmine Clark, Amanda Howell, and Sarita Smith. Now, Rick, I got to be honest, right? Because that's just what we do. Not every black candidate is your candidate. Not every black woman that's on the ballot is aligned with what you want or what you need. So making history is beautiful, but history is not a platform. We got to choose the right leaders who matter for us. More than choosing a first or making history, because I'm not here to tell anybody what it is you want, what it is they need. That's your job. But I think this has to say to us, yo, let's do the work. Look up their voting records. Look up their track records. Drop the idea that any candidate running is perfect and ask whether they live up or they align with you on the things that matter most, your house, your block, your community, your paycheck. When you find the ones you ride with, tell other people, tell everybody. Because here's what I believe, and I'm going to stand on this. When women, and especially black women, hold power, people tend to be seen and served better. When black women hold power, violence against women is harder to shrug off and to ignore. When our sisters are in charge, they are rarely, if ever, leave black men behind and black families behind. There's no perfect candidate and no guarantee. That's why you research, you vote, you hold folks accountable after that. But I put my bet on these sisters running statewide in Georgia. Here's the other problem, Rick. A lot of people with money won't. Keisha Lance Bottoms is in a dead heat for governor, and she's being outspent on television by a mile. Most of the sisters running statewide are struggling to raise money at all. One longtime organizer in Atlanta said some of these campaigns can't even afford little cards you hand somebody at the door. Think about that. Running for statewide office in an election that matters so much, and you can't print hand cards. Part of the reason is, and folks will tell you, that some donors looked at what happened with Stacey Abrams, looked at what happened with Kamala, and decided black women can't win. So they sit on their checkbooks. Well, we don't get to sit on ours. If you find a sister, ride with them. It's not too late to give money if you have the money to give. And that's not just in Georgia. That's anywhere. Also, Georgia, if you are not registered, today is the last day. There are several states where registration today is the last day. Arizona, Arkansas, Florida, Georgia. You have Indiana, Kentucky by 4 p.m. Louisiana, mail-in and in-person is October 13th. But you also have Mississippi. And there's no online registration in Mississippi. These are the states where today is the deadline. I'm sorry, y'all. Ohio as well.
1: Yeah, I would add, Jeff, I would add that even if you've changed your last name, if you've changed your name, if you've moved, any of that, you need to go register. Or at least make sure
0: you register. Anything you think might make your registration not right. And the bottom line, too, is just check to make sure. So I freeze that. That's an incredibly important point. So, listen, you all, everything, like go to vote411.org, put in your address, see the name that's on your ballot, research them, figure out who you feel strongly enough to vote for, and then ask yourself this hard question, especially for those of you that are saying that you don't want to vote. Which of those positions, which of those ballot initiatives are you comfortable with letting somebody else make a decision for you? Make your plan. Don't go by yourself. Bring somebody with you. This is not a perfect system, and this is not our only weapon. It's not the only thing we should do, but I'd be damned if I let somebody else take something from me because I decided not to use something that was imperfect.
2: That's good. That's good stuff right there, Jeff. All right, and we're going to be on it, man. That's right, y'all. Midterm elections coming up. Make sure that you, you know, you get out and vote. Make sure that you register to vote and know where you're supposed to vote. And all of that and more. Jeff, let everybody one more time know how you can be reached.
0: Y'all hit me at Jeff's Nation on IG. Let me know what you're thinking, what you need. If you have questions, let me know. We in this together. Thank you, brother.
2: There it is, y'all. 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
7: 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It's going down with John Lyon on the ones and twos. Happy Monday, Ricky Smiley Morning Show. All right, John Lyon, let's go.

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1: Teddy Riley, T.I., Keith Sweat, Eric Benet, Brat, King George, Yale Hughley, and more. 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
3: 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The legendary Babyface.

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6: 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How will the high-stakes Texas Senate race shake out? 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
4: Inbound on the North Freeway at Parker, there's an accident that has you moving slow from Gulf Bank, and there's just under a 10-minute delay. And then heading through downtown on southbound 69, there's heavy congestion between Lyons and 288, almost a 20-minute delay there. Now back to the Ricky Spiney Morning Show on Magic 102.1, where R&B lives.
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11: This Texas Senate update is brought to you by Kaushi. From the Texas House to the center of a historic high-stakes battleground Senate race, James Tallarico has upended state politics. A former middle school teacher and seminary student running a populist campaign centered on working families, Tallarico has drawn millions of eyes and cross-party endorsements in his race against Attorney General Ken Paxton. Whether he's shaking up the conventional wisdom or driving record engagement across the Lone Star State, Tallarico remains one of the most talked about political figures in the country. How will the Texas Senate showdown shake out? Don't just guess. 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
26: This is The Daily Play with Joy Taylor. Texas rivalries hit harder in high school and college football than they do in the NFL, but Dallas just did something vicious to Houston at the pro level. The Cowboys beat the Texans 34-30 on Sunday, trailing by 10 at the half. Dak Prescott and the Cowboys offense scored 4 second-half touchdowns, including 3 from running back Javonte Williams. Giving up a lead is bad enough, but this was Houston's 4th straight loss to start the season. The first 2 losses were to the Bills and to the Bengals, which is understandable. But losses to the Colts and Cowboys have pushed D'Amico Ryan's team to the brink. Only one NFL team has ever lost their first 4 games and made the playoffs. They are looking like they are up against it, and this is a tough way for CJ Stroud to chase his money as well. Hoping the Texans can still turn it around this season. 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
0: 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Not us with bad credit. 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

0: 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The countdown is on. The R&B tour hits for Lyons Stadium this Friday and Saturday night. Usher Raymond, Chris Brown, Tank, Mario, and Eric Bellinger. We got tickets.
1: 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Oh, Lord.
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0: 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How about tickets to see Usher and Chris Brown this Friday night at Reliance Stadium?
1: 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Oh, Lord.
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18 years old when she recorded and released her debut album, Miss Thang, which featured this hit song right here, Before You Walk Out My Life. And her baby girl, Leia, just turned 13. She gave her the biggest 13th birthday bash you could ever want. You can follow Monica and see all the beautiful pictures that she posted over the weekend.

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And we got the Reliant Magic Under the Stars coming in a few weeks, Saturday, October 24th. 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

0: 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If you want tickets to see Usher Raymond and Chris Brown, stand by. I'll tell you how you can win next.
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Tank, part of the magic this weekend at Reliance Stadium. Yes, I hope he says yes. Chris Brown and Usher, the R&B tour. We'll tell you how you can get tickets real soon. Magic 102.1. Yeah.

0: 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Coming up, the Whose Uncle Is This edition of the Candy Crush Battle. We're doing some Freddie Jackson and some Howard Hewitt. And you can get your vote on. Who you got? Tell me. 713-621-1021.
1: Good morning. I was trying to see if we were giving away any R&B tour tickets.
0: Yes, we are sending you to see Usher, baby, and Chris Brown this Friday at Reliance Stadium. Keep it here. Mad Hatter's going to take care of you all week long, right after 2 o'clock.
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5: 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Whether he's shaking up the conventional wisdom or driving record engagement across the Lone Star State, Tallarico remains one of the most talked about political figures in the country. How will the Texas Senate showdown shake out? 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
1: Hi, Candy. I got Howard Hewitt.
0: Okay.
1: Howard Hewitt.
0: All right.
1: But I'm sorry about the Texans. I'm so sorry.
0: Ooh, yes.
1: Yes. Okay. Well, have a great day.
0: Same to you. Have a blessed week, okay?
1: Thank you. You too.
2: All right. Can I hear Don't Want to Lose Your Love by Freddie Jackson?
0: Sure, Casey. I got you. So who you rolling with in this battle?
2: I'm going for Freddie.
0: All right. And where are you checking in from this morning?
2: Sugarland.
0: How about those Cowboys?
2: Oh, man, I'm upset. I'm upset. I was really hoping for the Texans to win that game, but it is what it is now.
0: And we're going to help you feel better with your chance to see Usher and Chris Brown, the R&B tour, this Friday a little later on in the show.
2: Yes, I'm excited about that.

0: 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It is the Who's Uncle Is This edition of the Candy Crush Battle. And who you got? Howard Hewitt or Freddie Jackson?
1: The birthday boy, Freddie Jackson, because his birthday was Friday.
0: Oh, yes, you're right. Freddie Jackson celebrated chapter 69 on Friday.
1: And hey, guess what? Mine is coming up Thursday, the 15th.

0: I'm the OGs, Freddie Jackson and Howard Hewitt. It is the Candy Crush Battle. 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
1: Hey, Candy, I know you know what you're doing. However, Freddie Jackson is all right. But Howard Hewitt, he can't hold water to him. Because Howard Hewitt can hold that note. You know, some of these people these days don't know how to sing. But Howard Hewitt sing. The boy can sing. And I'm from back in the day. My vote is for Howard Hewitt.
0: You know what it is. Thank you, Sharon.
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0: 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Who you loving on in this battle?
1: Oh, of course, Freddie Jackson.
0: All right. Take care now. Welcome to the Candy Crush Battle. Whose uncle is this edition? You rolling with Freddie or Howard Hewitt?
1: I'm going to rock with both of them, Candy. I think I'm going to rock with both of them.
0: Well, thank you very much. Howard Hewitt's got the hat on this one. Yeah, he's got the W. Tomorrow, tune in. It's going to be Tank and Trey Songz.

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6: This is The Daily Play with Joy Taylor. Texas rivalries hit harder in high school and college football than they do in the NFL, but Dallas just did something vicious to Houston at the pro level. The Cowboys beat the Texans 34-30 on Sunday, trailing by 10 at the half. Dak Prescott and the Cowboys' offense scored 4 second-half touchdowns, including 3 from running back Javonte Williams. Giving up a lead is bad enough, but this was Houston's 4th straight loss to start the season. The first 2 losses were to the Bills and to the Bengals, which is understandable. But losses to the Colts and Cowboys have pushed D'Amico Ryan's team to the brink. Only one NFL team has ever lost their first 4 games and made the playoffs. They are looking like they are up against it, and this is a tough way for C.J. Stroud to chase his money as well. Hoping the Texans can still turn it around this season. 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
0: Well, thank you. 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
1: Y'all are really jamming. 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Y'all are really doing it.
0: You know what it is, and it's only Monday. Rob G, the General's getting it in inside the Candy Happy Hour Mix. And we're going to be getting it in on Saturday, October 24th, when we head out to the Woodlands for Reliance Magic Under the Stars. 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
10: 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I was told the language was too graphic and that some people would be offended, so they changed the words. So here it is. Right now, right here, we are victims of attack by some we know, but many more nameless and faceless people living in the shadows. The first defense of both sides is usually to act as if it never happened. Then, the perpetrators start disagreeing with each other about the particulars of the attack, sometimes calling it victimless. The time is now to bring the attack to a halt. We must stand up and use our vote this November to declare that we are no longer going to allow ourselves to be victims. We must be heard. You must vote this November in order to stop the assault on us, because the reality is we are the ones who are battered and bruised.
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Libras are celebrating birthdays today. Dalton Newton, Chapter 13, we got a teenager in the house. Hey, Travis Kelce, Kansas City Chiefs, celebrates Chapter 37. Also, happy heavenly birthday. Bernie Mac would have been 69 today. And a shout out to Ms. Keisha Brown, celebrating Chapter 45.

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Where R&B lives.

Hits for Lion this Friday and Saturday. And you know the turn-up's going to be real. In the H, I got fam coming in from Boston, D.C., and Phoenix. So you know I can't wait to cut up and turn all the way up. Usher and Chris Brown tickets inside. Mad Hatter Show. Mad Black Trivia. You got to wait until the 4 o'clock hour. We got you on Magic 102.1.

0: It's always a pleasure to have my friend Tanisha Hudspeth inside the candy store, county clerk and chief election official of the third largest county in the nation and the largest county in the state of Texas. Welcome back. Welcome back. Welcome back.
1: Thank you, Candy, for having me back again. Boy, we have another election, and this one's a big one. So thank you for having me in today.
0: What would you say is one of the key reminders I need to push inside the candy store for this upcoming election?
1: Please remember to check your voter registration status. And you want to make sure that you meet the deadline to register to vote or update your information. Maybe you've moved. Maybe you've married and changed your last name. You can go to hctax.net, hctax.net, to get all your information about voter registration.
0: And today is the deadline to get that done.
1: And then after that, we're rocking and rolling because early voting begins October 19th through the 30th. You can vote absolutely anywhere. This is the election that you want to vote early. Don't wait till the last minute.
0: Now tell me, what is the margin of registered voters versus voter turnout?
1: Yes, that's a really good question, because this is going to be staggering, guys, right? More than 5 million people live in Harris County. Of that 5 million, 2.7 million are registered. And when you look at the turnout from the registered voters, sometimes it can be as low as 5% to 12% turnout. Yeah, that's staggering. And so Harris County doesn't have a voter registration problem. We have a turnout problem, right? And this midterm is going to be everything from electing your governor to lieutenant governor, attorney general, senators, all the way down to your local officials, from your commissioners to your state reps, even, you know, your county attorney. And so these are the officials that meet you at your doorstep. You are going to be impacted by your state and local officials before you will the federal government. And I know that could be an argument because we send senators and congressional members there, but midterms are going to determine what the next presidential ticket will look like. And we have the longest ballot in the nation. Most voters will see more than 100 contests on their ballot. So it is time to plan, check, and vote. Before you go vote, make sure you check your voter registration status, you have a plan, you're studying those candidates, and then go actually vote.
0: I love it. Plan, check, and vote. And you have launched a new mobile app, right?
1: Yes, to help absolutely. Us. Absolutely. So no excuses. It's going to be right at your fingertips. Go to any of your Google or Apple stores, download it at Harris Votes. Everything about the closest locations to you, it will provide that. It'll give you the wait time to let you know whether it's traffic or not at that polling location aligned. You can also get the hours and days of voting, and on election night, the results. Also, your sample ballot. So look, it's at your fingertips. Everybody has a cell phone, right, Candy? 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If you're in Fort Bend or Montgomery or Brazoria County, you'll go to your local election officials there to get the information you need. And I know Harris County can show just how much we're planning, we're checking, and we're voting. So plenty of days to early vote. Again, October 19th through the 30th. And then the last opportunity to cast your ballot is November 3rd. More than enough locations to go to. And you can vote absolutely anywhere during early and election day, not at the precinct where you're just registered. So get out to vote, Harris County.
0: All right. Tanisha Hudspeth, county clerk. Thanks for stopping by the candy store.
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0: Century, don't mind. Hey, it's Candy passing the mic to my brother, Mad Hatta, who's got those tickets you've been calling all day to win. Tickets to the R&B tour, Usher Raymond, Chris Brown, this Friday at Reliance Stadium. Stay close. You got to put on that thinking cap and play some Mad Black Trivia for your chance to win next on Magic 102.1.
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1: Girl, you won't believe what just happened.
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1: Okay.
3: Okay. I'm James Tallarico, and I approve this message.
4: It's tradition to honor the legacy of our mothers, our grandmothers, and the mothers that came before us. Granny midwives caught our babies when Texas hospitals wouldn't. Then they regulated that care away. Our legacy is at stake, and James Tallarico knows it. More Black women die in childbirth in Texas than in any state in the country. And Republicans just cut $1 trillion from Medicaid. Across our communities, hospitals are already closing their maternity wards. James Tallarico has a plan that saves Black lives. He would ensure every mother has access to prenatal care and paid maternity leave. And he would expand maternal care, because no mother should drive hours or miss a paycheck for health care. We carry this legacy. Let's carry it forward.
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Stroud threw for about 347 yards. Nico, he showed up. We still lost that game. Talk to me. 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

0: 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It's Babyface, Keisha Cole, our very young straight out of H-Town. You know who I'm talking about, Brother Major, and straight out of G-Town, Sister Tanya Nola. 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And tickets to the R&B tour starring Usher Raymond and Chris Brown when we play Mad Black Trivia today. You know the deal. Correctly answer 5 Black History questions. If you can do that, those tickets can be yours so you can see them on this Friday at Reliant. Now, what happened to my Texans? Let's just talk about it. Now, we don't have to talk about a whole show. I just 0-4. We lost to the Cowboys.
1: We them boys. How about them Cowboys?
0: Listen,
1: that's the comment I want to make. And who running Texans now?
0: Oh, Lord. Listen, let me know when you're done so I can move to the next line. Let me know when you're done. You got it all out your system now. You good?
1: I'm good.
0: Okay, all right. We'll be here all week.
1: Okay.
0: Bye. Yep, we'll be hearing that all week long, my friends. And I thought we did good. CJ threw 347 yards. Nico Collins showed up. We scored 30 points, but 13 penalties, barely a running game, and a defense that couldn't get the final stop. I went to social media. I saw one Houston fan burning his jersey up, man, after the 0-4 loss on Sunday, man. He couldn't take it. Said he threw with him. And everywhere I was going on social media, people had something to say. Milt Mackey Media said this.
2: How do we go from, we just need CJ Stroud to show up, guys, we have everything else, to, we need everyone not named CJ Stroud to show up? How do we go from, we have the number one best defense in the league, a generational defense, guys, to, we can't rely on our defense at all, they're actually playing like one of the worst defenses in the entire league, everyone's open. CeeDee Lamb was wide open all game long. Dak Prescott, you would have looked at 300-something yards. Wow, he must have had a great game. No, he was just throwing to a wide-open CeeDee Lamb all game long. Broken coverage, wide open all game long. And then, yeah, you could also complain about the penalties and everything else. And the penalties conveniently happens when the Cowboys were about to stall out drives. They conveniently happened in favorable positions for the Cowboys, which I'll admit, yeah, the Cowboys probably got about 21 of their points, maybe 17 of their points from actual terrible penalties that kind of just came out of nowhere. Like, hey, here's a late flag. We'll call legal hands to the face. Oh, it was actually the offense that did that? Who cares? Oh, it was actually the Cowboys who did that? Oh, who cares? We won't call it when it happens the other way around.
0: And even with all that, he's correct. He would agree that if you don't get the dub, you just don't get the dub. Houston, we might have a problem. Maybe. Have you given up? You burning a jersey? Do you owe the team support when they are disappointing you like this? I'm gonna be honest with you, back in the days I'd have been totally devastated. I was not. I feel like I've grown a lot over the last few years. I took the L and kept having a wonderful Sunday with my son. I did. I'm not gonna front. I wasn't all wrecked about it. I figured, you know what, when they pull it together, they'll pull it together. And even though this, you haven't seen history made with a starting season of 0-4 since 92. I think it was the San Diego Chargers. I think Texans could pull it out. Maybe having a, am I 11, 4, 5 week, you know, season? I don't know. 713-621-1021. I'm curious as to your thoughts. If you don't want to talk about it, though, you just like, hey, I'm done. I'm tired of this whole Texans conversation. So be it as well. But if you want to get in, 713-621-1021. Let's talk about it on Magic 102.1.
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0: 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So let's talk about our Texans for a brief moment, all right? 0-4 is where we're sitting right now. We lost against the Cowboys. I don't want to hear no more of y'all Cowboy fans calling up here, but I don't know why I was not stressed out like I used to be when I watched games. I still feel like there's an opportunity for us. I know what you're saying. Nobody's made it to the playoffs since 1992 when San Diego Chargers did it and went to the playoffs. But I still, I guess, got hope. I'm going to play this clip for you guys that I thought was pretty interesting. This guy had a pretty interesting rant about, one, because you all complain so much about C.J. Stroud and should he be getting the money that he is trying to receive. And his name is Cast Zone 3. And I thought he had a pretty interesting breakdown of what's going on here. You tell me your thoughts after you hear it, though.
1: Houston Texans fans, I've watched y'all all offseason say that C.J. Stroud does not deserve the alleged $70 million that he's asking for versus the $55 million that he was offered. So far, that man has thrown 5 touchdowns, no interceptions, and has been sacked 12 times so far. Last season, he was sacked with a total of 23. He's almost halfway there. And your glorified defense, just today, you let one man in CeeDee Lamb have 17 catches, 189 yards, and a game-winning touchdown. And your head coach, DeMeco Ryans, has no clock management. Last week, in the last minute and 5 seconds, he let 36 seconds go off the clock with 3 timeouts before he called 1. And you lost by 2. This week with Dallas, in that last drive, he used all 3 timeouts for the other offense and was left with 40 seconds left to score back when they were down 30-34. You sure you don't want to pay him that $70 million? Because you have him until 2027. And if he changes his mind and he doesn't want to sign with y'all and go into free agency, could you blame him? The amount of jokes I've heard y'all say about this man, from the way that he talks, from his haircut to the way that he walks funny, could you blame him if he didn't want to re-sign? Because so far, he is holding up his end of the bargain. But the rest of everybody else, hey, if I was y'all, just pay him.
0: Houston. That's a pretty good rant. I thought it was a pretty good rant. You might not agree. You might like, shut up. We ain't paying nobody nothing. He gonna take what we give him, and that's that. Anyway, your final thoughts on the Texans-Cowboys game this past Sunday, and if we got a chance this week. This week, I think we played the Colts. So, we played the Titans this week. So things could turn around this week. 713-621-1021. Let's talk about it. Our Texans on Magic 102.1.
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2: I blame the coaches as far as the offensive coaches. You got to get disciplined. You can't keep having all those penalties. So either get players who can be dedicated and know what they need to do, get rid of them. As far as the defense, the secondary, they just sucked. Sorry, they dropped the ball. Usually they're pretty good. I hope it's just this one time, but I think we still have a chance. And for once, CJ played a pretty good game. The offensive coordinators did good. So I think that's the problem. The coaches need to be better about making the offensive line be disciplined. Get players who can be disciplined.
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0: Magic 102.1 Reliance Magic Under the Stars, Saturday, October 24th in the Woodlands. Babyface, Keisha Cole, Major, and Tanya Nolan out of G-Town will be in the Woodlands, and you should be a part. All you got to do is get your tickets right now at myhoustonmagic.com. And, of course, we're talking about our Texans. Have you given up? You don't have hope anymore? You burning your Texans jerseys like I saw the brother doing this past weekend? Holla at me at 713-621-1021.
1: I believe D'Amico Ryan should step down and let somebody else get the platform. CJ topping out on the Texans because he don't want to sign the contract. It's either one of the two. So I feel sorry for these Texans fans. You can't just say, hey, kick him to the curb since he's a black coach. But, hey, if he's a white coach, they'll be telling him to step down and let a black coach come in and do the rest of the season since they losing. So hopefully they get it right by the fifth game or D'Amico Ryan. I think he got to get out the spotlight for a while and probably change team. I think
0: I'll imagine
1: them off.
0: Wow, really? Okay. Magic 102.1, go ahead.
2: Man, the Texans suck. They suck, man. Mm-hmm. You know what I'm finna tell you. Y'all spend a lot of money on the team, and it ain't working. I think y'all ought to just push them all back out like y'all done the other team. When y'all get rid of these, maybe y'all can start over again and get hope all over again.
0: Thank you, Unc.
2: Do you agree?
0: Unc? No, I don't agree. I still feel good about my team. We almost won. That's all right. I'm sticking behind my guys. I'm sorry.
2: Hey, man, everybody almost won.
0: Okay, all right, Unc, we've heard enough. You got your point out. You said enough. I'll talk to you next week.
2: All right, man.
0: Take care, man. You too.
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0: 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Our daily dilemma today, we're talking about our Texans who are now 0-4 in the season.
1: Everybody making a comment talking about the Texans suck. I don't see them out there playing. They out there trying to criticize CJ. They watching him play. He ain't watching them play. So shut up and sit down. If you don't want to watch the Texans, turn off the TV.
0: Guess she told you.

0: It's Magic 102.1 and One Voyage 2026 performing artist right there. That was T.I. with Let Them Know. Now, I want to jump into our Texans talk for today. I saw on social media where one fan burned his Texans jersey after we fell to 0-4. And I know a lot of fans are now giving up on our Texans. I'm just here to let you know, I am not. I still feel great admiration for the coach. I still feel like CJ is doing an outstanding job. These are my thoughts. I'm a layman who watches the game casually every time they play. And I also feel like, yes, there's some spots where we could do better, but I think we're going to be all right. Yes, we lost 34-30, but I'm not giving up. I'm not burning my jerseys. One, because they cost way too much money. And the other reason is because I'm just not going to do it. But your thoughts at 713-621-1021.
1: Yes. How you doing today, Matt Adam?
0: Hey, what's going on, brother?
1: Man, I told you last week what was going to happen. This upcoming game against the Titans going to be the tiebreaker. It's going to really tell if they hungry or not.
0: Okay, so you still with them right now?
1: Well, you know, I'm a Dallas Cowboy fan, but, you know, I do support the local team. I wasn't in that can. I did feel kind of sorry, man, for the Texans. My heart went out to the boys yesterday. I pictured it differently, but like I say, my heart went out to see CJ because he was like the little engine that could. Now, don't let little Ken Ward coming in and show out now. Because, you know, they let Dak came and took the trophy home. Like I say, I feel sorry for him.
0: We're going to have a great week. I appreciate your call. Yes, ma'am.
2: I'm a Texan fan through and through. I'm not going to abandon them. But D'Amico do need to get a little bit more bass in his voice and start holding them accountable. We had too many penalties. We shoot our own self in the foot. We supposed to win at least all those games. Actually, we use in them. But it's just the little things of, you know, the special teams guy. It's like we take two steps forward and three backwards. And back in the day, coaches used to fine their players when they keep on getting them penalties. You need to put a little fire under them and start holding them accountable because they're going to make him lose his job, actually. I mean, CJ is playing better now. Nick Casera, he got rid of all of our offensive linemen that was athletic. But we still should be winning these games. It's just the penalties. They had more penalties than some people have in a whole season yesterday. Poor Lassiter, you know, with those flags, sometimes the ref was getting kind of ticky-tacky. But other than that, I mean, we still got time, but those divisional games killed us at the beginning of the season. So we got to win all the way out. But I'm not abandoning them because, you know, what's the alternative? I like Buffalo because Ed Oliver is from U of H. But other than that, I'm a Texan. You know, we got in the spotlight. That's what happened. We got rules out on our back. And so, you know, when they start talking about Super Bowl, when we weren't doing nothing, we were sneaking up on folks. Then all the expectations got so high that, you know, the pressure built up. And it's the penalties, though. That's what killed us yesterday.
0: All right. I'll talk more about this later in the show. Right now, we got to get ready for Mad Black Trivia. You know the deal. 60 seconds on the clock. Know your black history. R&B tour tickets. Usher Raymond, Chris Brown, Friday night, Reliance Stadium. Want to play? 713-621-1021. 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
1: Yes.
0: All right, great. Here's the deal. Correctly answer 5 Black History questions, 60 seconds on the clock, 4 multiple choice. If you know it, blurt it out. If not passed, the next one could be easier. With that being said, you said you're ready. I got my 60. Let me make sure you're ready to go. Okay, here we go.
1: I'm ready.
0: In this 1994 hit song, at the end of the song, Blackstreet says, "Don't say goodbye, say goodnight." The song is titled, "I Don't Want to Lose Your Love, I Don't Want to Say Bye-Bye, Before I Let You Go, or I Can't
1: Before
0: Let It Slip
1: You
0: Go." Okay. In this 1998 Houston hip-hop classic featuring DJ DMD, Little Kiki, and Fat Pat, how many lighters did DMD have on his dresser? 10, 24. 25? I'm sorry?
1: 25
0: is correct. Who was the first African-American woman to win a Grammy? Ella Fitzgerald, Aretha Franklin, Whitney Houston, and Mahalia Jackson.
1: Mahalia Jackson?
0: Try again. Ella Fitzgerald.
1: Aretha Franklin.
0: Try again. Ella Fitzgerald, Whitney Houston.
1: Ella Fitzgerald.
0: That is correct. Which black actor was the first to win an Academy Award for Best Actor? Denzel Washington, Morgan Freeman, Jamie Foxx, Sidney Poitier.
1: Morgan Freeman.
0: Try
1: Sydney.
0: Again.
1: Sidney Freeman.
0: There is no Sidney. Sidney, we have. Sidney Poitier, Morgan Freeman, Jamie Foxx.
1: Sidney Poitier,
0: I will accept. Sydney. Which popular black comedian became the first African-American to have a major late-night talk show? Richard Pryor, Arsenio Hall, Eddie Murphy, Chris Rock.
1: Richard Pryor.
0: That is incorrect. Arsenio Hall, Eddie Murphy,
1: Arsenio
0: Chris
1: Hall.
0: You actually played well, but we are out of time, so you didn't make it.
1: Okay.
0: You did good, though. I thought you actually got it. That's why I double-checked on the time. Like, I think she got that. But then I went back and clocked
1: it's okay.
0: It.
1: I'm hanging up and calling right back.
0: All right, let me shut up then and let you do what you do. I appreciate
1: All right,
0: you.
1: Thank you.
0: Bye-bye. They want these Usher Chris Brown tickets. All right, Mad Black Trivia Time, 713.

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4: Yes, we are.
3: All right, correctly answer 5 black history questions. 60 seconds on the clock, 4 multiple choice. If you know the answer, blurt it out. If not, pass. The next one could be easier. I got my 60 seconds. Let me know you're ready.
4: Oh, Lord, that's crazy. Okay, I'm ready.
3: All right, you got it. You got it. Who was the first black woman elected to Congress? Shirley Chisholm, Barbara Jordan, Carol Moseley Braun, Kamala Harris?
4: B or D?
3: B is Barbara Jordan, D, Kamala Harris. Both of those are wrong. How about Shirley Chisholm or Carol Moseley Braun?
4: A.
3: A is Shirley Chisholm. That is correct. Who was the first African-American female billionaire? Shonda Rhimes, Rihanna, Beyonce, Oprah Winfrey?
4: Oprah Winfrey.
3: That's correct. Which organization was founded by Huey Newton and Bobby Seale in 1966? Southern Christian Leader Conference, Student Nonviolent Coordinating Committee. Pass. Who was the first African-American woman to headline Coachella? Rihanna, Mariah Carey, Alicia Keys, Beyonce?
4: Beyonce.
3: Is correct. Who became the first black actress in over 40 years to win the Emmy for Outstanding Lead Actress in a Comedy Series? Issa Rae, Tracee Ellis Ross, Regina Hall, Quinta Brunson?
4: Regina Hall.
3: Try again. Issa Rae, Tracee Ellis Ross, Quinta Brunson?
4: E, Tracee Ellis Ross.
3: That is incorrect as well. Issa Rae.
4: Issa Rae.
3: That is incorrect as well, and now we're out of time.
4: Oh, man. All right.
3: You played good. Thank you, baby girl.
4: Thank you.
3: Bye-bye. Mad Black Trivia Time, 713-621-1021. 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
0: Ladies, alert the group chat. Because the girls are outside for the biggest R&B night of the fall. We're Lions Magic Under the Stars, Saturday, October 24th in the Woodlands. 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

0: Black trivia?
1: Yes.
0: All right, correct answer, 5 Black history questions, 60 seconds on the clock, 4 multiple choice. If you know it, blurt it out. If not, pass. The next one could be easier. You said you're ready, correct?
1: Yes.
0: All right, here we go. Who was the first African-American Secretary of State? Colin Powell, Condoleezza Rice, Thurgood Marshall, Eric Holder?
1: Thurgood Marshall.
0: Try again. Colin Powell, Condoleezza Rice. Try again. Colin Powell, Eric Holder.
1: Colin Powell.
0: That's correct. Who was the first African-American to play Major League Baseball? Hank Aaron, Larry Doby, Satchel Paige, Jackie Robinson?
1: Jackie Robinson.
0: That is correct. Who became the first Black actress in over 40 years to win the Emmy for Outstanding Lead Actress in a Comedy Series? Issa Rae, Tracy Ellis Ross, Regina Hall, Quinta Brunson?
1: Regina Hall.
0: Try again. Issa Rae, Tracy...
1: The last one.
0: Quinta Brunson is correct. Who was the first African-American woman to appear on the cover of Vogue magazine? Amon, Tyra Banks, Beverly Johnson, Naomi Campbell?
1: Amon.
0: Try again. Tyra Banks, Beverly Johnson, Naomi Campbell?
1: Naomi Campbell.
0: Try again. Tyra Banks, Beverly Johnson?
1: The third one.
0: Is Beverly Johnson. That is correct. Who was the first African-American to earn a PhD from Harvard University? Charles Drew, W.E.B. Du Bois, Carter G. Woodson, Booker T. Washington?
1: The second one.
0: Second one is actually correct, W.E.B. Du Bois, but you ran out of time.
1: All right.
0: You did good, okay. Though. Don't feel bad. You did good, girl. You did good. Give yourself a pat on the back. At least you got them all right. Didn't that? You needed about another 8 seconds, but you got them all right.
1: God, all right, thank you. I appreciate it.
0: I appreciate you too, dear. Take care. Oh, you hate when that happens. I wanted her to win. Look, you can play Mad Black Trivia right now. The R&B tour is going on Friday, October 9th at the Reliance Stadium. Come on, 713-621-1021. It's Mad Black Trivia time on Magic 102.1.
2: 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Do we still say it's a dream when we agree?

0: You are playing for Usher Raymond and Chris Brown tickets for Friday night at the Reliance Stadium. You ready to play?
1: Ready to play.
0: All right, correctly answer 5 light history questions, 60 seconds on the clock. 4 multiple choice. You know the answer, blurted out if not passed. The next one could be easier. But that being said, I got my 60 seconds, and here we go. Who was the first African-American director to win an Academy Award for Best Director for the movie 12 Years a Slave? Spike Lee, John Singleton, Barry Jenkins, Steve McQueen.
1: Singleton.
0: Try again. Lee, Jenkins. No. Spike Lee, Barry Jenkins, Steve McQueen.
1: Jenkins.
0: Try again. Spike Lee, No, sir. Steve McQueen.
1: Steve McQueen.
0: Yes. Who was the first African-American Miss America? Vanessa Williams, Halle Berry.
1: Vanessa Williams.
0: That's correct. Who became Miss America in 1984 after Vanessa Williams resigned? Vanessa Bell Calloway, Halle Berry, Suzette Charles, Felicia Rashad.
1: Charles.
0: Charles is correct. Who's the owner of the popular Houston restaurant, The Breakfast Club? Kirk Franklin, LeBron James, Marcus Davis, Tyler Perry.
1: Davis.
0: Marcus Davis is correct. Who's the first African-American woman to perform at the Metropolitan Opera? Marian Anderson, Leontine Price, Jesse Norman, Shirley
1: Ver... Anderson.
0: Anderson's correct. Who's the first African-American woman to win a Primetime Emmy Award for Outstanding Lead Actress in a Limited Series or Movie? Halle Berry, Regina King, Cicely Tyson, Alfred Woodard.
1: Halle Berry
0: is correct. You know what? You're a winner. Congratulations, brother. Congratulations, the R&B tour starring Usher Raymond, Chris Brown, Friday at the Reliance Stadium. You in there? Congratulations. Just tell me the station that hooked you up where R&B lives.
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22: Outbound on the east exit, North Park Drive, an accident has you backed up to Sorters. There's a five-minute delay getting through the area. And then on the inbound side of the east exit, Greens, there's a vehicle fire and two right lanes are closed. This has you move it slow from Rankin, about a 2 to 3 minute delay. 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

0: Tim's What You Need on Magic 102.1. And most folks glance at their direct deposit and move on, but lock in with your boy at 526 as I drop jewels so you learn why reading your pay stub could save you big money. It's Mind Your Money Monday happening when I drop jewels on you at 526 right here on Magic. And let's talk about our Texans. I know some of you don't want to. You're already burning your jerseys because I seen one fella doing it on social media. Yes, we're 0-4. We lost to Dallas 34-30, and you feel some type of way. Stroud threw 347 yards. Nico Collins showed up. Y'all say that you're questioning defense. That's okay. I'm sticking with my team, but I want to hear from you at 713-621-1021.
1: Hey. I just wanted to say, I love my Texans to death, but I am upset. We were supposed to win against the Cowboys, but I also see that we need a new offensive coordinator to call our calls. So I feel like we need to do some firing if we're 0-4. Right. DJ's been doing an awesome job. It's just that offense is not blocking for him. Defense, I don't know. We had our number one defense. I don't know what happened, but it's been three games that we were close to winning, and then they just shut down on the second half. I don't know what's going on.
0: Do you blame the coach for any of this?
1: I actually don't. I actually just blame the offensive coordinator, the one that calls the call for CJ for the offense and stuff. Like, you've done the same plays in the game for like maybe half a game and the play didn't work. And you keep using the same plays. We have to come up with new plays.
0: They did a nice little trick play in there.
1: They did. But I'm talking about all the games overall, like all four okay, games gotcha, overall. Gotcha. It's just like, what's going on?
0: You ready to see some heads, bro? I got you.
1: I do. I want to see that bull come on out. I don't know what's going on.
0: I got you. I appreciate you. Thank you, baby girl.
1: Thank you, Hatter.
0: 5:35, we'll talk more about your Texans coming up at 5:26. 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

0: 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Our daily dilemma today, our Texans, are you still with them, although we're 0-4?
1: Hey, my brother.
0: Yes, sir.
1: We can't give up on them Texans, man. You know, we don't give up on ourselves. You know, we changed and doing much better in staying the way the Texans. They may lost four in a row, but that don't mean nothing. They can turn it around like anything else. That's the way I feel. We can't give up on it. We got to hang on there with
0: them. We'll talk more about our Texans at 548 on Magic 102.1. Total with Biggie, a classic. It's Can't You See?

0: My Magic 102.1 Daily Dilemma is about our Texans. Yes, we lost against the Cowboys on yesterday, 34-30. Stroud threw for 348 yards. Nico Collins, he was in the building, but 13 penalties, barely a running game, defense that couldn't get the final stop. And you all got something you want to say.
1: Yes, I just want to say, how about them boys? Ha ha! I told y'all, Trump wants his money. Pay that man. Or either Texans ain't going to even win a game. So I just called to say, how about them boys? How you Dallas Cowboys fans? What's up? I'm coming from Houston, Texas. How about them boys? Y'all better pay Strout. That's all I got to say, because y'all ain't going nowhere. Goodbye, Manhattan, and have a blessed day and a blessed week.
0: Yes, ma'am. You too. Magic 102.1, what you got for me?
2: You know, had I talked to you 3 weeks ago about this, I'm a Cowboy fan, and I told you about CJ. A lot of it ain't CJ. A lot of it is the offensive line. They're just not blocking for him, and CJ running scared. He playing good, man. It's more of the offensive coordinator. You can't keep calling them same plays, man. I'm a Cowboy fan. Go Cowboys, but I'm you know, I got pulled for both of the Texas teams, man. But it's a lot to do with the offensive coordinator and the offensive line. Larry Tomsel, y'all left tackle, he ain't playing this year. And you can see the difference between the two offenses of last year and this year. He hurt. He was running last year, but y'all was making plays. It's not my man Nico Lyons. It ain't him, man. It ain't him at all. It's that offensive coordinator, man. So y'all got to get rid of that cat. And CJ need to go ahead and sign that contract and stop playing. Go Cowboys.
0: Yeah, we ain't need that part, though. All right, man.
3: 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Reliance Magic Under the Stars, Saturday, October 24th at the Cynthia Woods Mitchell Pavilion. The legendary Babyface.

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0: Reliance Magic Under the Stars performing artist Babyface with Whip Appeal on Magic 102.1 as we talk about our Texans who are now 0-4 for the season after our loss against the Cowboys 34-30.
1: Go Cowboys! Go Cowboys! Go Cowboys! I am a Texas fan of all Texas teams, including the Texans, but I am a diehard Cowboy fan. Even until I die, I want my kids to take me to a taxidermy, have me stuffed with my cowboy outfit on me, and put me in the closet till football season. Go Cowboys.
0: Wow. Okay.
1: I'm sorry. You have a nice day.
0: Yes, ma'am. You too. She said, take me.

0: Morning Dew remix with Beyonce and Jay-Z, the Cortez on Magic 102.1. And of course, we're talking about our Texans. Have you given up? You don't have hope anymore? You burning your Texans jerseys like I saw the brother doing this past weekend? Holla at me at 713-621-1021.
1: I'm from Detroit. I've been here 10 years. I adopted the Texans. Well, I'll have to tell people, they don't have the worst defense. Detroit has the worst defense. They may be second, but Detroit has by far the worst defense. So I'm caught between two teams that don't.
0: Understood.
1: So that's all I had to say.
0: Well, good luck to both of us this week.
1: Oh, yeah, for sure.
0: Magic 102.1.
2: DJ is all right. He's just young. But if he doesn't have anybody protecting him, what else is he supposed to do? Our defense was trash yesterday. They let one dude just dominate them. And the time management was bad. Why would you take all three of your time out for the other team? You didn't give your team a chance to get back into the game at the end of the game. We need to do something different besides trying to trash the one guy.
0: That one guy being CJ. I got you. Magic 102.1. Go ahead.
3: Hey, I can't blame CJ if he wanted to leave. That man did number run for his life back there. Defense used to be good. What happened to him? And then not using the clock good. Good thing you got Fabel. He's been consistent. He gonna give us all three. He doing his part. He always scrambling. He ain't got time to throw the ball. He ain't the team. He just part of the team.
0: I got you, brother. 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Let me get one more comment in before we get into Steve Nice's That's the Lick Mix.
4: The Houston Tech, they need a new offensive coordinator, because you got a quarterback with all that talent, and he deserved to get paid whatever. You got to have an offense that fits the quarterback. If you ever see the Kansas City Chiefs, their offense is physical. They literally protect homes all day long. That's why they was 4-0, something like that. And the defense is good as well. But that offense, man, I keep telling everybody, they need to put an offense that fits C.J. Stroud. So an offense that he can feel comfortable enough to sit in that pocket and take his time and look for guys. The brother's doing a good job, but the offense ain't taking care of him.
0: All right, overall sound like we still sticking with our Texans. That's what I expect you to say. That's what I expect to hear. We're going to be all right. We're going 12-5. We will make history. We will manage to make the playoffs still with a 0-4 record. Got to have faith, people. Got to have faith. Steve Nice coming up in the That's the Lick Mix in 6.5 minutes to get you through your traffic next on Magic 102.1.
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8: 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The legendary Babyface.

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Magic 102.1 is reminding you today is the last day for you to early vote. I hope you did. Today, I said, it is the last day for you to have registered to vote. I hope you did that. I got my fingers crossed. Now, the first day to early vote is going to be October 19th. Last day to early vote going to be October 30th. And the last day to receive a ballot and get your vote on November 3rd. Be a part of the process. This is what your folks have fought for so many years. Make sure you are part of the process. Steve Nice is

0: Steve Nice and the Dastard Lick Mix on Magic 102.1. You ever need Steve to do something at your party spot, make sure you hit him up on Instagram at DJ Steve Nice. I appreciate you being here week in and week out and weekday afternoon to be a part of Dropping Jewels with the Mad Hatter at 526, my daily dilemmas, and of course, Mad Black Trivia, where tomorrow I'm giving you another opportunity to score some of those the R&B tour tickets. That's Usher Raymond, Chris Brown, Friday night over at the Reliant. So make sure you call in early tomorrow to be a part of it. About 4:08 is where we start. 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
0: 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Or visit online at MaustonLaw.com. It's what the Mad Hatter would do.
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14: You know it ain't nobody that cares about us. Not us with bad credit. Not us with them 490 scores in the repos. Nobody cares about us. That's why I went and got this dealership.

0: 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I don't care if you have $100 in your pocket. 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